it's just raining all over the world. 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

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And now you're gone, now you're gone. 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